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Would you ever do a singles night at a grocery store? I'll tell you why this is happening in the next 10 minutes.

0: Mix 107.7. The 80s to now. Would you ever do a singles night at a grocery store? Because some grocery stores are doing this. They're doing actual singles nights, or if you want, you can pick a pink singles basket so you can signal everyone, hey, I'm available. Come talk to me in the produce section. I'll let you choose what type of produce to be around.
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Because if you're like a lot of people, you might be a little impulsive. 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

0: 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And I'll tell you what it is in the next 10 minutes.
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We're back at it. Hope you had a good weekend. My name's Andy. Alanis Morissette's going to help kick off some great music for you. Huntrix is coming up after.

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1: Hey, it's Andy. 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

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Who doesn't love a bunch of great songs back to back? 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

0: 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Hey, it's Andy, and I want to hear from you. What landmark did you visit and you thought it would be great, but actually you were pretty disappointed? Lindsay, tell me about it.
1: I would say maybe when we went to Hawaii, we kind of had like an idea of what Hawaii was going to look like. Like, ooh, it's so tropical. It's so beautiful. And it probably is because we went to Honolulu, but it was like New York City with palm trees. It didn't feel like the Hawaii feel, like what you expected.
0: I hear that. But honestly, any Hawaii sounds good right about now.
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Well, hopefully you're feeling a little sophisticated today. It's National Scotch Day. Yeah, time to enjoy a drink at some point today. Maybe a Johnny Walker. Wouldn't that be great?

0: Mix 107.7, your home for Jeff, Christy, and Dave. Hi, it's Andy. Apparently, for a lot of couples, buying a house feels like a bigger commitment than dun, dun, dun, dun. Yeah, than saying I do. In fact, some homeowners actually admit that they're more confident their house will still be around in 10 years compared to their relationship. And nearly a third say that their home gives them a stronger sense of security than their partner does. Ouch. So basically, yeah, wedding vows are important, but come on, have you seen today's mortgage rates?
1: On this episode.

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0: Mix 107.7, now with even more variety. Thanks for joining me. It's Andy. So what was a landmark that you visited that you were real excited for, but it was quite the letdown? Adrienne, what was yours?
1: The landmark that really let me down, that would be Gatlinburg, Tennessee. It's like this crazy town in the middle of the nowhere that's kind of like Disney World on crack. It's horrible. Ruins nature. Hated it.
0: You know what? I kind of agree with you. I love the Great Smoky Mountains, but I wasn't expecting Gatlinburg to be like that.
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0: 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Kayla's been working hard to win that $1,000.
1: No way! I enter every single day. I deliver mail, so I hear it every hour. I'm so excited.
0: It could be you next. Another keyword's coming up at 9 this morning.

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This song almost never made it onto John Waite's No Breaks album because the record was essentially finished before Waite insisted it needed one more song. Luckily, we got Missing You from John Waite. Here it is now.

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1: Hi, it's Andy. 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

0: 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Hey, it's Andy. We're talking about what landmark were you excited to see, but it actually let you down when you visited it. Joe's on the talk back, Mike.
1: Yeah, not going to lie. National landmark that was a letdown was the Liberty Bell. It's not that big. You wait in the line forever, and it's not that great.
0: Yeah, I mean, it's cool, but you do have to really wait in line for a long time, and then it's over.
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1: I have been trying to win forever, ever since this contest started years ago.
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1: Hey, it's Andy. So what national landmark did you visit? But it was actually quite a letdown to you. Mark's on the talk back, Mike.
2: Without a doubt, the Grand Canyon. I mean, whoa, big hole in the ground. Okay.
3: 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I don't know. It's not that grand, I guess.
1: Oh, man. Really, Mark? I mean, yes, it's a big hole in the ground, but you got to do some hiking there because then you really, truly see how beautiful it is.
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0: 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Giving you 9 chances every weekday to win $1,000. Cheryl won, and she's feeling good.
1: I feel great. Everybody work is going to be just,
0: They're going to be what? Jealous? Happy for you? I need to know more about where she works. Your next chance to win is coming up at 9 this morning.

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Don't miss the impossible question and the shout outs with Jeff, Christy, and Dave later this morning at 7:35. 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

0: Take Me Home Tonight, Eddie Money on the Mixed Morning Show. It is Monday, July 27th.
1: What were you going to say?
0: I don't know. I was thinking about,
1: I mean, the next month is August. I think it starts with an S.
0: It started to go with September, actually.
1: Oh, well.
2: Today is a huge day for my family.
0: It is?
2: Yes.
0: Why?
2: Because today is the

0: day. It's a culmination of years of hard work and months of really hard work.
1: So today, bar.
0: Today, Kellen takes the bar.
2: Ooh, that's big time.
1: Like, is it all day?
0: It's 2 days.
1: 2 days?
0: Yeah.
1: And
0: you're supposed to stay down. It's in Cincinnati, and you stay down there. And
1: wow.
0: The rules are unbelievable. They even proctor the bathroom. You can't go into the bathroom without somebody in there you go to the bathroom, but someone's in there.
1: Wow.
0: Yeah.
2: So as long as you have some notes typed to the back of the bathroom door, stall door when he goes in.
0: Exactly.
2: That's okay, but anything else.
0: Anything else is off limits.
1: Wow. Man.
0: Yeah.
2: Okay.
0: It's a huge deal.
2: Good luck, Kel.
1: Dude.
0: He has had daily panic attacks where he calls me and says, I can't do this. I'm like, you're going to be all right. You know, he's just so afraid of failing.
1: Sure.
2: Yeah, but he's succeeded in everything he's done so far.
1: Yeah.
0: quickly and easily,
1: it seems. Uh-huh. So he'll be all right.
0: I hope so.
2: He'll be fine.
0: You don't find out till October. That's how long it takes to grade them all.
2: Oh, my word.
0: And everybody in the whole country, you know, like.
1: Yeah, yeah.
0: He takes the same test today that the guys at Harvard take.
1: Okay.
0: It's all the same.
1: Mm. Is it Scantron?
0: No. Wouldn't that be awesome?
2: I love Scantron.
0: It would be great if it was, but it's essay stuff.
1: Oh. Mm.
0: Yeah.
1: Good luck, brother.
2: Sentence or two?
0: Yeah. I took him to Moulin Rouge the other day to just kind of give him a break.
1: Right on.
2: Yeah.
0: He brought his flashcards and was sitting there looking at them during intermission.
2: Wow. Not during the performance, thank goodness.
0: Oh, heck no.
1: Wow. Well, good luck, brother.
2: Yeah, good luck.
0: Yeah, big deal.
2: Good luck. He'll be fine. And he's got to get used to the pressure anyway.
0: Yeah.
2: Right?
0: Yeah.
2: So.
0: It's just, you know, to say that today is July 27th is just like, because we've had it on our calendar for so long.
2: For a long time.
0: Yeah.
2: All right. Well, good luck, Kel.
0: Thank you. I'll let you know.
2: In October.
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0: It's Katy Perry on the Mixed Morning Show with Jeff, Christie, and Dave, dragging on into this Monday morning after a fun but long weekend.
1: Yes, sir.
0: Yes.
1: Truth.
0: Christie, again, you have to do more talking today.
1: Yes.
2: Aw, you guys worn out.
1: Yes.
0: We tired.
2: It's okay. What do you want me to talk about?
0: We want to talk about your annoying sleep habits.
2: I have a lot of them.
0: Yeah. Your sleep habits are annoying.
2: Mm,
0: not necessarily you specifically.
2: Right. Well, this is like partner. Like you're talking about who's in the room with you. Biggest defender, obviously. What's the worst thing you can do?
1: Snore.
2: Snore.
0: Snore like a chainsaw.
2: Yeah. And women have an issue with it. I think it's

0: because we sleep lighter because we're listening for baby cries. I just find that I always sleep light because that happened to me. And so I got into the habit of, does that make sense?
1: So all these years later, because you haven't had babies around for a while.
0: No.
1: Yeah.
0: Still waiting.
1: Still waiting.
0: Stealing the covers, people who watch TV in bed, eating in bed. One person said their ex snored like a chainsaw. Another said eating chips in bed was the final straw.
2: Eating chips in bed?
1: Come on. That's just
0: but
1: silly.
0: Two-thirds of people say, it's all right. I will get through the quirks and it's fine.
1: Okay. So
0: yeah,
1: not a huge deal. I think eating in bed, actually eating anything in bed, is gross.
0: Crumbs is so
3: bad. Crumbs.
1: Because there's just
0: you the worst.
1: Yeah, there's always going to be crumbs.
0: Yeah.
1: All right.
0: Yeah.
1: So couples are powering through it.
0: Powering through it, you know.
1: But snoring.
0: Snoring is the worst.
1: Snoring and eating.
0: You need to have a sleep study to find out if you're
3: snoring, it could be a deeper issue.
0: You could be stopping breathing and that will kill you eventually.
1: Yeah, that weighs heavily on your heart and your health in general. Mm-hmm. So, yep. Good reminder.
0: Yep.
1: Yeah, I'm actually checking into one of those myself.
0: A sleep study?
1: You had one, right, Dave?
3: Yeah, a long time.
0: Yeah, used to you had to go and actually sleep there and they would watch you, but now they just send you home with a little monitor, which is so much more.
3: Put some stuff all over your bod and go to sleep.
1: Okay.
0: You put stuff on your bod.
3: They have to stick electrodes or something. I thought maybe they lathered you up or something.
0: No, no, nope.
3: When I turned it in and the next time I saw him, he's like, yep, you failed miserably.
0: Aww.
3: I'm like, oh, okay, great. Story of my life.
0: Dave failed again.
3: Failed again.
0: You can't even sleep. Right.
1: Can't you do anything right, Dave?
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3: Hey guys, good morning. Here are some of the top stories we're following today. The search continues for a person who opened fire outside of a Harrison Township bar. Montgomery County Sheriff's deputies say two people were shot at the pregame tap house and grill on North Main Street early Friday morning. One man died on scene. The other was taken to a hospital and is expected to be okay. Officials believe an argument led to the shooting. No arrests have been made. Two people were forced out of their apartment after a fire in Fairborn. This happened on Lovington Drive Saturday evening. The fire chief told us no one was hurt. However, the apartment was heavily damaged. The cause is under investigation. Xenia Community Schools has changed its policy for serving meals to children this school year. It's a result of the National School Lunch Program and School Breakfast Program. All schools in the district, kindergarten through 12th grade, are qualified to operate the community eligibility provision. They will provide breakfast and lunch to children at no charge. Outside today, Storm Team 2 meteorologist Melissa Barrington says it will be partly to mostly cloudy with some showers developing and a high of 84 degrees. Those are the things you need to know today. Have a great Monday.
4: All right, 65 degrees at Mix 107.7 at 6:02 on this Monday, July 27th.

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That's all of me. It is 9 minutes after six. Monday, July 27th. Jeff, Christy, and Dave show here. Thank you for listening. Looking at you.

0: Monday morning commute?
1: Looks good.
0: Yeah?
1: No accidents. Yeah, looks fine.
0: I'd like to hear that.
1: Yep. If you see a problem, send us a text, 57739.
0: All right, it's going to be sunny and warm today with a high of 84, and there is a chance for some afternoon slash possibly evening showers or thunderstorms. Some of them could possibly be strong. So we're going to talk to meteorologist Melissa Barrington here in a bit, and she can try to clear that all up for us. How about that?
1: Sounds good.
0: All right, so back from the weekend. Hopefully everybody had a great one.
2: Busy.
0: It was busy.
2: Very busy.
0: Yeah. Just lay around this weekend?
2: Not a chance.
1: Same with you, right?
0: Yeah.
2: Not a chance. Very busy.
1: How many of us opened for Rick Springfield? Raise your hand.
2: Wasn't me.
1: Oh, wasn't me.
0: Yeah, that did happen last night.
1: It's kind of a big deal.
0: It was really fun. It was really fun. He put on a great show. There was a great crowd. A lot of our peeps, our listeners from here in Dayton, drove over. That's about an hour and 15 minutes. Not really familiar with Marysville, but it was,
2: me neither.
0: Yeah, not bad. You know, kind of west of Columbus, east mm-hmm. of Springfield.
1: Mm-hmm.
0: But yeah, really fun crowd, beautiful night. Yeah, it was great. Rick was kind and funny as he always is. And he sang himself happy birthday. He said, you know what? Because I'm having a birthday in a couple weeks and, you know, he's like, how old do you think I am? And, you know, everybody's like, 45, 55. You know, like, do the math. Jesse's girl is 45 years old. But, you know, he's like, yeah, I'm going to be 77. You're just looking going, wow. You got to hope when you're 77.
2: Oh, yeah. That's great.
0: That you're jumping around on stage. And I feel like his guitar playing has gotten better, actually, over the years, too. I mean, okay. He's always been good, but. Just, it was great.
1: Mm-hmm.
0: Sounded great. Played some songs he hadn't played in a while. So, it was, yeah, super fun. I was in bed by 12:45.
1: Oh, so you should be fine.
0: I feel great.
1: Nice. Good, good.
0: Mm-hmm. And the guy over here who's 4 octaves lower than he usually is.
2: Yeah. There's a lot of talking over the weekend.
0: Yeah?
2: Yeah. The PA guy for the festival all weekend long.
0: All weekend long.
2: All weekend long. So, yeah. And then that's... I have to announce all the basket winners, and there's no microphone inside the basket area. It is loaded with children, so you can imagine how quiet it is in there. So wow. I had to be extraordinarily loud. Now, wow. That's at the very end of the, you know what I mean? It's the last thing I'm doing. I'm like, oh, boy.
0: So you're doing the announcements without a microphone?
2: Without a microphone. I mean, I'm loud enough, but
0: right. You
2: got to get up there. And now I'm tired.
0: Oh, yeah.
2: And it's toast.
0: You have toast?
2: Yeah.
0: Yeah.
2: The voice is toast.
0: The voice is toast. All right. Well, Christy, you're going to have to, I think based on both of us.
1: Okay.
0: You're just going to have to talk more.
1: I have no problem doing that because I had a nice, relaxing weekend.
0: Oh, good.
1: Yeah. Good.
0: You had the opposite of what we had. So.
1: Yeah.
0: Well, we hope whatever you did this weekend, you had a great one. We came down to Table 33 for brunch, breakfast, really,
1: uh-huh.
0: on Saturday. My brother was in town from Nashville and had a fantastic breakfast down there. But there was a wedding going on, so the streets were like blocked off, and there were the parade outside and stuff.
1: A parade for your wedding?
0: No, it wasn't my wedding.
1: Not yours.
0: Yes,
1: that's wow.
0: Yeah, it was quite.
1: I haven't heard that.
0: Quite elaborate. And what was my purpose of bringing that up?
2: I have no idea.
1: You said I had breakfast down at...
0: Where was I going with that?
2: I have no idea. It's your thought process. We're all wondering.
0: I'm really wondering where that was going. Huh. There was a purpose there. They have a really good breakfast, I'll tell you that much. If you haven't been to Table 33, go ahead and get yourself a good breakfast because it's fantastic.
2: I would love a good breakfast.
0: Yes.
2: Get them open.
0: Yeah, we need to get them open.
2: Get them open.
0: Charlie,
2: I'm ready right now.
0: Charlie, we're ready for breakfast. I have absolutely no idea where I was going with that. So anyway, go get yourself a nice breakfast. I know what it was. The streets were all blocked off for Celtic Fest. That's what
1: yes.
0: it was. Yes. So we had to maneuver around that. I forgot. Did the Dragons game Friday night.
2: Yep.
0: Which was really fun too. Got to be on TV with Tom Nichols.
1: Oh, right.
0: So that was a really fun night. Dragons had a nice dramatic win.
2: Good.
0: So, yeah.
2: They had a dramatic win again?
0: Yes. They had a 2-run home run to tie it in the sixth, and then a 2-run home run in the bottom of the eighth to put them up by two, and they got them out 1-2-3 in the ninth.
2: Nice.
0: So, very cool. In fact, I think they only lost yesterday.
2: Yeah, they lost yesterday.
0: So, was it. Yeah. So, a lot of stuff going on. Whatever festival, Clark County Fairgrounds. We were at the Union County Fairgrounds last night with Rick Springfield, so there was a lot going on around the area, so... We got to find out about how the weather's going to look for this week. Like I said, we do have some potential for possible severe weather coming later today. 6-1-0-7-7,
3: Miami Valley weather. Breezy, warm, and humid today as temperatures rise to near 85 degrees. Tonight, showers and storms are likely, and a few of those storms may become severe with damaging winds as the main threat. Overnight low of 71. Then for Tuesday, still some lingering morning showers and storms. Otherwise, skies becoming partly cloudy, and we're expecting gusty winds as well with a high of 82. For 2 News and Storm Team 2, I'm meteorologist Melissa Barrington with the Miami Valley Certified Most Accurate Forecast.
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0: There's Bruno Mars on the Mixed Morning Show on Mix 107.7. I just might. It's Jeff, Christy, and Dave, 6:29, and we got some entertainment headlines. What's coming up?
1: We're going to talk about the box office.
0: Okay.
1: Also, a record was set. We have a comedian rushed to the hospital.
0: Oh, I didn't hear about that.
1: Yep. And somebody who went to Taylor Swift's wedding gives us a little bit more. See, it's all trickling in.
0: Yeah, they're starting to trickle out some details.
1: Yep.
0: Although I think they signed something that they're not supposed to talk about it. But we'll take a few little details,
1: stars
0: right?
1: Can't keep their mouths shut.
0: Oh, isn't that the truth? For sure. All right, it is 6:30 on Monday, July 27th, and we have a chance for some showers and thunderstorms kicking in this afternoon, and we're in the slightly enhanced area for severe weather. So we're just going to keep an eye on the weather today. It could turn on us a little bit this afternoon and this evening. The rest of the day up until then will be partly sunny and humid with a high of 84.
1: Traffic looks fine. No accidents right now. If you see a problem, please send us a text at 57739. 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

0: Welcome, Channel 2. Good morning, guys.
1: Hey, guys. Good morning. Here are some of the top stories we're following. Temporary protected status for Haitian migrants ends today. It was set to end Friday, but a federal judge extended the protection until today. Operations are planned by ICE to remove more than 300,000 migrants nationwide, including 12,000 to 15,000 living in Springfield. According to the AES website, power has been restored for people in Huber Heights. That's after a transformer explosion. That explosion happened around 1:30 Sunday morning near Stony Creek Drive and Chambersburg Road. No injuries or damage to homes have been reported. The Clark County Fair is happening now until Friday. Gates open at noon today. Everyone entering the fair with a ticket should enter using Gate A from the general parking lot. You are asked to leave any metal objects in your car so you don't slow down the entrance process. Outside today, Storm Team 2 meteorologist Melissa Barrington says it will be partly to mostly cloudy with some showers developing and a high of 84 degrees. Those are the things you need to know today. Have a great Monday.
2: All right, Kelly, thank you very much. 6:31, 68 degrees outside. Back with the wake-up song and the entertainment news on the way next.
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4: Good morning. It's the Mixed Morning Show with Jeff, Christy, and Dave. Possible severe weather later this afternoon, this evening. We're going to talk to meteorologist Melissa Barrington here in about 13 or 14 minutes. She's going to map it all out for us.
5: No surprise here.
4: Yeah.
5: The Odyssey.
6: One again.
5: Yeah.
4: So what was the drop?
5: Well, it brought in 87 million.
4: Wow, not that's much. Good,
5: that's so much.
6: That's good. My son saw weekend. It the other night.
5: What did he say?
6: Said it was really good.
4: Yeah.
6: Really, really good.
4: Okay. Yeah.
5: So it's brought in 640 million already.
6: That's not bad.
4: For 2 weeks.
5: Oh, my gosh. All right. Moana was second place with 10 million. Toy Story 5 grabbed third place with 10 million. Hades Town, the musical.
6: What?
5: Mm.
6: That was in theaters?
5: I guess so.
6: Oh,
5: fourth okay. place with $10 million.
6: Oh, that's pretty good.
5: Yeah, and Minions and Monsters, fifth with 9.6. And Toy Story 5 is now the biggest
4: of the
5: movie
4: five?
5: Of the, no, I mean of the year, of the whole year.
6: Oh.
5: Yeah. So.
6: How long that'll last if the Odyssey's making that kind of money.
4: Right.
5: Yeah. It's It's so crazy. It's brought in $575 million. But when you look at how much in the world, it's $1.02 billion.
6: It's not bad.
4: That's a big one. Well, now, and there's more blockbusters this year. Oh, it's Spider-Man, I think, is this weekend.
5: Yeah. It is. It is this weekend.
6: Is this
4: which
6: weekend.
4: Will be interesting to see if, you know.
5: If it's good.
4: If it's Supergirl,
6: yeah.
4: which was a huge bomb. But
6: it won't be.
4: No, I have a feeling it'll be pretty good.
5: Or it could be The Odyssey.
4: Yeah, right.
5: Yeah. My sister said that she knows someone who's seen it three times already.
6: The Odyssey?
5: Yeah. That's
6: 9 hours of your life.
5: Yes, it is.
6: Holy moly.
4: Yeah. It is. Wow.
5: Wow. So which comedian was rushed to the hospital? It was Larry the Cable Guy. He had appendicitis.
6: Mm.
5: Ooh.
4: Not fun?
5: Yeah. Lincoln, Nebraska is where he was. And

0: he got that puppy popped out of there and was discharged, and they say he's feeling much better.
1: I bet.
2: Well, that's good.
0: Yes.
2: It'd be not fun.
0: Niecy Nash, who's, to me, she starts talking about being at Taylor Swift's wedding. I'm like, they know each other? It's like, you hear about people that went to Taylor's wedding, and you're like, wow.
2: What's the connection?
0: Yeah, what's the connection?
2: Yeah.
0: Anyway, she was on Jimmy Kimmel, and she said that the security measures were intense. And she said guests were under embargo, and they had to keep everything secret. They took their phones and they put them in glass cases. She said it was crazy. Hmm. But she said the celebration was great, so good, and the prizes were lovely.
1: Prizes?
2: Yeah. Remember they got
0: purses and
2: like, yeah, there was a ton of prizes.
1: It wasn't the garbage?
0: Well, no. That's what people were selling later.
2: Yeah, they were selling the garbage.
0: Wait, who was selling the grass? That was from the World Cup, right?
1: That was World Cup grass.
2: World Cup. Right. And the World Cup was actually selling that. So, but this is some rando selling the trash. That
0: they should have sold the air that was like inside because it could have been in Taylor's body.
1: I'm sure somebody
2: would. I think that was part of it.
1: It's probably Niecy Nash.
2: The air around where Niecy Nash was sitting.
0: Yeah. Oh, wow. Okay.
2: I captured some.
0: We have a new Dancing with the Stars, The Next Pro on tonight. Lots of reruns. We have a new American Ninja Warrior, though, and the 1% Club.
2: And if you're wondering, did Bon Jovi play their ninth and final show after he had to leave the stage the other night, cut the show early?
0: Yeah.
2: They did play last night.
1: Oh, right on.
2: Full and another guy, what's his name?
0: Pat?
2: No, that was... I think that was the other night
0: when Pat Monahan
2: came
0: over.
2: Out. Mm-hmm. Which, if you didn't hear that story, Pat Monahan came out and sang Living on a Prayer. Did you see that? Any clips of that? And he kind of duffed it a little bit, sort of missed the words, and then had to get caught up. And, you know, then he's Pat Monahan. So he got on track. But the reason he was there was Train was playing the next night. So after he sort of messed it up, he thought, with John Bon Jovi and the band, the next night when Train was playing, they said, we're going to learn Living on a Prayer. So, and the keyboard player, David Bryan, actually joined him. So he came out and sang like the first verse and then Pat didn't. So that it was like he was making up for his air. But Bruce Springsteen came out with John last night. So a couple Jersey Boys apparently. So that went off.
0: Did they sing a song from Jersey Boys musical? A Night.
2: Yeah, Oh, What a Night. No, actually, it was Who Says You Can't Go Home. Ah, remember that one?
0: I think you and I saw Jersey Boys together.
2: We did. Yeah, at Schuster.
0: Fun.
2: It's really good.
0: We're going to play Ode to Billy Joe for the wake-up song.
2: For the wake-up song.
0: It's Bobby Gentry's birthday.
2: Wow.
0: Bobby is 84 today.
2: All right.
0: Peggy Fleming, ice skater, 78. Everybody wanted her hair, remember? No, not that's not Peggy. That's Dorothy Hamill.
2: Yes.
0: Nobody wants Peggy's hair.
1: Peggy does.
2: Yeah,
0: she does. She enjoys
2: combing her
0: hair.
2: Keep it on there.
0: Yeah. Dave, one of your favorite wrestlers.
1: Mm. Oh.
0: It's Triple H.
1: Oh.
0: What do those stand for?
1: His name is Triple H?
0: Yeah.
2: Yeah.
1: I have no idea what Triple H stands for.
0: There's only a way to find out.
1: You ask Sebastian. He knows.
2: Oh, that's true.
1: I haven't a foggy
0: idea. It's like 4-H. It's hearts, hands, health, and...
1: I'm going to doubt that's what it stands for.
0: Oh, okay.
1: I'm just...
2: Hunter Hearst Helmsley.
0: Oh, so it's his name.
2: Yep.
0: But Triple H is better than that.
1: Especially when you're it's a wrestler. Easier.
0: Yeah,
2: that's right. Yeah.
1: Herbert
2: right.
1: or whatever his first name
2: Hunter.
1: Is.
2: Hunter.
0: Herbert. Herbert. There's so many Herberts out there.
2: Great.
0: Ha. Dave.
1: Yes, ma'am.
0: It's the Kingslayer's birthday.
1: Oh, how's he doing?
0: Oh, well, he got crushed.
1: He didn't really get crushed. He's okay.
0: Really?
1: Yeah, yeah. Mm-hmm.
0: Okay.
1: He's still doing stuff.
0: Jamie from Game of Thrones, who mommy loves.
2: Mm-hmm.
0: Nikolaj Coster-Waldau is 56.
2: Okay.
0: Maya Rudolph, 54. A-Rod, 51. Jonathan Rhys-Meyers, 49. Taylor Schilling, Prince is New Black, 42. And Winnie Harlow, model, who has...
1: Oh, yeah.
0: What do you call it? The Tiglio. She's beautiful.
1: Yeah.
0: She was on America's Next Top Model, with a different name, changed her name completely to Winnie Harlow.
1: Hmm.
0: Yeah.
1: That's weird.
0: Beautiful.
2: Okay. Well, she's 32, right?
0: Yeah.
2: All right. Those are the celebrity birthdays for today on Monday, July 27th. All this week on The Impossible Question, we're going to try to get you into the Rod Stewart Show. It's Rod Stewart, Richard Marks, coming up in a couple weeks at Riverbend. So we'll play a little Rod Stewart to get you waking up on this Monday morning. And we'll talk to meteorologist Melissa Barrington about the potential for severe weather later today.
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0: Rod Stewart is coming to River Bend on August 9th, and we've got tickets all this week of The Impossible Question. So make sure you're listening around 7:35 to win those. One of his biggest hits, of course, that is Young Turks on the Mixed Morning Show with Jeff, Christy, and Dave. Speaking of tickets, this week is our 5-4-3-2-1 countdown to MixFest at the Phrase.
1: Ooh.
0: That's how close we are getting here. It is coming up on August 11th, starring Howard Jones and Modern English and Wang Chung and English Beat. They'll all be there. So at 7:10, we'll tell you how you can win fifth row tickets today. 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It's our 5-4-3-2-1 countdown to MixFest starring Howard Jones. And every day this week at 7:10, we'll tell you what song is going to play and what you got to do to win the tickets.
2: Easy enough.
0: So that's coming up in just about 20 minutes. Let's check in with meteorologist Melissa Barrington, who is checking in from the Channel 2 studios. Good morning, Melissa.
3: Good morning. How are you?
0: We're good. We're good. What's happening over there? Anything fun this morning?
3: No, just some areas of fog out there. Otherwise, no. I mean, I think a lot of people enjoyed the weekend. The weather was really nice, and
0: yes,
3: there were so many activities over the weekend that were going on, and the weather turned out really nice for both Saturday and Sunday. But
0: yeah.
3: Looking ahead to today, there's some areas of fog, especially outlying areas. If you're traveling east or westbound on I-70 here this morning, definitely a lot of varying visibilities out there. So just be prepared to slow down and be prepared for that early this morning. Should burn off probably around 8 o'clock or so. Otherwise, the rest of the day, warm and humid. As we go into tonight, though, we'll definitely have to stay weather aware, as there's going to be a chance for severe weather during the overnight hours. Greatest threat will be due to damaging winds. However, all hazards are possible tonight. Today, a high of 84. It'll be very humid and breezy outside tonight, dropping down to around 71. Tomorrow, we'll see skies start to clear from all the debris left over from those showers and storms, and we'll see gusty winds with a high of 82. Lower humidity in the forecast Wednesday and Thursday, with highs upper 70s to around 80 degrees. That's actually going to feel quite refreshing. And then at the end of the week, back into the low 80s. So,
0: okay.
3: Kind of an up and down week a little bit.
0: Well, and you guys mentioned that, so we're in a little bit, it's like a 3 out of 5, right? Elevated risk?
3: Correct.
0: So
3: parts of the Miami Valley, yes. So about half of us are under level three for tonight. Parts of us are under level 2. So it's going to be a complex of storms that we'll track once it gets going. It's going to drop down from Michigan later on tonight. So we do have a pretty good chance of seeing some rain.
0: Okay. And do you expect much this afternoon, or kind of still watching it?
3: You know, originally, if you've been watching us for several days, we've been talking about showers and storms during the day today. And it looks like this, there's a complex this morning to our north, and it looks like it's going to fall apart before it gets here. Now, like, for listeners who are farther north and west, like Dark County, Mercer County, you might get clipped by a shower storm this afternoon, but it looks like it's going to fall apart as it gets here. So I think the threat for severe weather, or even any weather this afternoon, is actually very low.
0: Okay.
3: So all right, it looks good. Like most of us will see a dry day today, which is good news for anyone, especially if you're going to one of these county fairs, for example.
0: Yes. Yeah, that's a very good point. All right. Well, thanks for the good info, Melissa. As always, we appreciate it. Have a great Monday.
3: You too. Take care.
0: All right. See ya. All right. Christy's looking at your commute.
1: Okay, we have an accident on westbound 70 just past Route 4. Westbound 70 just past 4. Stay to the left. And Alan sent us some construction today. He said Alex Bell is closed between Paragon and McEwen 2 weeks for some repairs. See anything else? Just like Alan, send us a text, put the word mix, and then your report.
0: All right. As we said, your chance to win fifth row tickets for MixFest starring Howard Jones coming up this week. Make sure you're listening for all the details on what song you're listening for and what you got to do coming up at
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15: 7 o'clock on Monday, July 27th, the Mixed Morning Show with Jeff, Christy, and Dave. Thank you for listening. Partly sunny today with a high of 84. Could be some afternoon showers or thunderstorms popping up, but there's a better chance later tonight and after midnight. So we'll keep an eye on that as the day moves along. Here's Christy with traffic.
19: Westbound 70 just past State Route 4. We have an accident on the right side. Again, westbound 70 past 4, stay to the left. Alex Bell is closed this morning between Paragon and McEwen for the next 2 weeks. If you see anything else, send us a text, 57739, with the word mix first. Time for the news from Channel 2. Good morning,
29: Hey, Kelly. Guys, good morning. Here are some of the top stories we're following. Temporary protected status for Haitian migrants ends today. It was set to end Friday, but a federal judge extended the protection until today. Operations are planned by ICE to remove more than 300,000 migrants nationwide, including 12 to 15,000 living in Springfield. According to the AES website, power has been restored for people in Huber Heights. That's after a transformer explosion. That explosion happened around 1:30 Sunday morning near Stony Creek Drive and Chambersburg Road. No injuries or damage to homes have been reported. The Clark County Fair is happening now until Friday. Gates open at noon today. Everyone entering the fair with a ticket should enter using Gate A from the general parking lot. You are asked to leave any metal objects in your car so you don't slow down the entrance process. Outside today, Storm Team 2 meteorologist Melissa Barrington says it will be partly to mostly cloudy with some showers developing and a high of 84 degrees. Those are the things you need to know today. Have a great Monday.
15: All right. Thank you, Kelly. It's 65 degrees at Mix 107.7. Remember, it's 7:10 here in just a couple of minutes. We'll tell you how you can win fifth row tickets for Mix Fest at the Phrase.

0: It's the police on the Mixed Morning Show with Jeff, Christy, and Dave. There's Every Breath You Take. It is 10 minutes after 7. It's Monday, July 27th, and we have, it's going to be a hot week in part of the country, and it's going to kind of miss us, actually. It's going to stay south, like Little Rock. Yeah, Little Rock, Nashville, like if you go kind of across that way, they're going to be up around 100, either just under or just over 100, and it's going to stay south of us. We're going to have actually, I think today's the warmest day, 84, and then by the middle of the week, less humid, 80 degrees. It's going to feel really nice, maybe even upper 70s. So we do have a chance for possible severe weather coming later tonight. We'll get Melissa's forecast coming up.
1: All righty, in traffic, we have an accident on westbound 70 just past State Route 4. He's on the right side. And we have Alex Bell closed between Paragon and McEwen for the next 2 weeks. If you see anything else, send us a text 57739.
0: All right, it's 7:11, and we have all this week our friends at Bud Light making it possible for you to sit in the first five rows at our Mix Fest concert at the Frays.
2: Cool.
0: It's coming up August 11th. I believe that is... we'll go with 3 weeks from tomorrow. Yeah, just 3 weeks away. So, Mixed Fest, The Frays, Howard Jones, Wang Chung, Modern English, and English Beat, co-presented by Clark State. Also sponsored by RTA of Dayton, Gutter Done, and Rembrandt Roofing and Restoration. It's going to be a really fun night of 80s music. And Bud Light is making it possible to sit in the first five rows. So, Christy, what does everybody have to do?
1: So you need to be listening between 8 and 9.
0: Between 8 and 9, okay. Yes. Next hour.
1: Right. Things can only get better.
2: What's between 8 and 9?
1: That's right.
0: That's what we say every morning of the show. You know what? Hopefully between 8 and 9, things can only get better.
2: That's when there's less of us.
1: Less of us, more music.
0: Right. So sometime between 8 and 9, we'll play the song Things Can Only Get Better, which is Howard Jones... it's actually not his biggest hits. It's one of his staple songs. We'll play that. And that's also the name of this tour, Things Can Only Get Better. So we play that song, use the talkback mic on the iHeartRadio app and say like basically anything along the lines of, hey, it's Christy and I just heard Things Can Only Get Better and I love Howard Jones and I really want to be in the fifth row at the show. So you have to say something about, introduce yourself, something about Howard Jones, and something about how you want to be in the fifth row.
1: Don't do it now.
0: Yeah, don't do it now. We'll just kick it right out.
1: We'll punt that thing.
0: We'll punt it. I'll hand it to Christy and she will punt.
1: I will.
0: The talkback mic. What? How's that going to happen?
2: I don't know.
0: It's just in the air, Christy. There's no way to do that. You're not going to be able to deliver on that one.
1: I like threatening to punt things all the time. Dogs, cats, kids.
0: It's an idle threat. She never actually does it. I've never punted a dog in my life. Good. So Things Can Only Get Better. We'll play between 8 and 9. When you hear it, get on the talkback mic and tell us why you want to be in the fifth row. And you might be our winner today. We'll do the same thing or something similar tomorrow. But 4-3-2-1 down to front row on Friday. Do you find yourself listening to the same songs over and over again? Even if you're like, you know, like your go-to songs. Because, I mean, I have my favorite playlist on my phone.
2: Sure.
0: And I tend to, you know, just hit that and hit shuffle. And
2: sure.
1: Now, do you mean that or do you mean like the same song and then as soon as it's over, you play it again and again and again in a row?
0: Well, I mean, I guess that could be part of it. But no, basically referring to like, this is my favorite song. And if I hear it every day, I can't hear it enough.

0: Okay.
1: So according to a new survey, research suggests that we like what we know and we know what we like and we do listen to the same songs over and over. In fact, we listen to our favorite song an average of 343 times a year, which of course is practically once a day.
2: Wow.
0: There's no way I do that.
1: No me way.
0: Either, no yeah. way.
1: Yeah, I would say there's no way I do either, even though I do listen to a big handful of songs kind of over and over, but I don't think I listen to any one song almost once a day.
0: Unless I'm going through something and then I'll listen to it.
1: What do you mean? Over.
0: You know, like if I'm sad or if I'm happy or it's something stuck in my head, I'll listen to it over and over.
1: Okay. Yeah. All right. So you don't mean like going through your closet. You mean going through something in life.
0: Yeah. If I'm like, you know, like if someone dies and some song meant some a lot song, to me, yeah. I'll play it over and over.
1: Yeah. Music is very healing.
0: Yes, it is.
2: That it is.
1: This one I definitely don't agree with. We only have 6 artists in rotation at one time. No way.
2: No.
1: No, it's like dozens.
2: Oh, yeah.
1: Right?
2: Very much so.
1: Yeah. Now, maybe this is an age thing. You know, we're in the post-50 crowd.
0: But we also listen to music all day. So it's, I think the three of us are different than the average Joe.
1: Well, and there's that too. But maybe this is maybe for the younger crowd, mm-hmm. you know, Gen Z, maybe even millennials. Do they just, you know, they get locked into Gracie Abrams or Taylor Swift or, you know, whatever, you know, Chapel Roan, something that's pretty cool right now. And Benson Boone, they just kind of stay with it and listen to it over and over and over. So I don't know. But anyway, I find, as much as I love music and as much as I love me some of the same songs over and over and over, I don't think I listen once a day.
0: I like to hear something I haven't heard in a while and go, oh, I love this.
1: Yes.
0: Yeah.
1: Yes, absolutely. And I could probably name 25 artists that are in my top playlist, not just 6.
2: Oh, no, absolutely.
1: Right? Okay. So there you go. See, if you want to chime in on that, let us know. You know, no, I listen to my favorite stuff. Yeah. I only listen to 6 artists over and over and over.
0: Hmm.
1: You know, Noah Kahn, probably throw him in there too. So, all right, 717, and we have some potential severe weather coming.
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4: Breezy, warm, and humid today as temperatures rise to near 85 degrees. Tonight, showers and storms are likely, and a few of those storms may become severe with damaging winds as the main threat. Overnight low of 71. Then for Tuesday, still some lingering morning showers and storms. Otherwise, skies becoming partly cloudy, and we're expecting gusty winds as well with a high of 82. For 2 News and Storm Team 2, I'm meteorologist Melissa Barrington with the Miami Valley Certified Most Accurate Forecast.
1: All right, Melissa, 65 at Mix 107.7. Rod Stewart tickets coming up on the Impossible Question in about 20 minutes. Also, if you want to shout out somebody for Monday, July 27th, or maybe you missed one over the weekend, you could text those shout-outs into our text number, 57.
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0: You know somebody celebrating something on Monday, July 27th? Make sure to text into our text number, 57739. Or maybe you missed one over the weekend. We're happy to do it for you. It's going to be partly sunny and humid today with a high of 84. We have a chance for scattered showers and thunderstorms coming later tonight and into tomorrow. Some of those could possibly be on the strong side.
1: The accident on westbound 70 just past 4 has been cleared, so not a problem for you anymore. If you see anything, though, please send us a text, 57739, with the word mix first. Time for the news from Channel 2. Good morning, Kelly.
2: Hey, guys. Good morning. Here are some of the top stories we're following today. The search continues for a person who opened fire outside of a Harrison Township bar. Montgomery County Sheriff's deputies say two people were shot at the pregame tap house and grill on North Main Street early Friday morning. One man died on scene. The other was taken to a hospital and is expected to be okay. Officials believe an argument led to the shooting. No arrests have been made. Two people were forced out of their apartment after a fire in Fairborn. This happened on Lovington Drive Saturday evening. The fire chief told us no one was hurt. However, the apartment was heavily damaged. The cause is under investigation. Xenia Community Schools has changed its policy for serving meals to children this school year. It's a result of the National School Lunch Program and School Breakfast Program. All schools in the district, kindergarten through 12th grade, are qualified to operate the community eligibility provision. They will provide breakfast and lunch to children at no charge. Outside today, Storm Team 2 meteorologist Melissa Barrington says it will be partly to mostly cloudy with some showers developing and a high of 84 degrees. Those are the things you need to know today. Have a great Monday.
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1: Good morning. It is 7:37 on the Mixed Morning Show with Jeff, Christy, and Dave. Got some shout outs here, and then we're going to jump into the impossible question. Also, if you missed it, we told you at 7:10 this morning exactly what you're doing. 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It's on August 11th. And so we're going to play kind of the signature song for today. But when you hear that, maybe about an hour or so from now, leave us a message on the talkback mic on the iHeartRadio app. You'll be in the fifth row. It's our Bud Light 5-4-3-2-1 countdown to MixFest. And it starts today. So make sure, as Christy said, you're listening sometime between 8 and 9. When you hear Things Can Only Get Better, get on the talkback mic. Tell us who you are and why you want to be in the fifth row. And you could be our winner. Shout out.

0: right, shout out time.
1: Happy birthday, Tony Sullenberger. He is having a gigantic birthday today. Mm. He is 40 years old. You are now a grown up. Happy birthday from your whole gigantic family.
0: Excellent. We hope he has a big 4-0, huh?
1: Yep.
0: Happy All right. Birthday. Nice. On email here says, I want to wish my good friend Mike Rosser a very happy birthday today. Hope you have a great day. That's from Tammy and all the people who love you. Happy birthday, Mike. All right. And we got this on the talkback, Mike.
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3: This is Katie.
2: This is Christy. We love you.
0: Katie Aww. And Christy, thank you so much for the sweet message.
1: Thanks.
0: Really fun night last night at the Union County Fairgrounds. Rick was on. He was on, and a great crowd and a wonderful night. And we're starting to get some pictures in here from our photographer, Tara. So we'll be able to post those later today or tomorrow.
4: That's very cool.
0: But really, really fun show. Congrats to all of our winners. Thank you for the nice message. So Rick is in the books. We got Rod Stewart coming up in a couple weeks at Riverbend. It's August 9th. And we're going to try to get you there. So that's Rod Stewart and Richard Marx. And we've got tickets for that show and 25 to Cassano's if you figure out the impossible question any day this week.
1: Here we go. 5% of us say we have never had this. What is it?
0: Dave and I would like to guess sleep.
1: Aw. Sorry. That's not it.
0: I think Dave is only really just sitting there.
4: I think
0: he,
4: you're right.
0: He is here, but that's about the extent of it.
1: It's just like in Indiana Jones. He's got eyes printed on his on his eyelids.
4: There it is.
1: Love and you. So he just keeps them closed.
4: Keep them closed. People think I'm awake. Yeah.
0: That's a good idea.
4: So I'm going to do it.
0: I should try that. Woo. Yep. We're both a little tired today. We're getting through it. It's a Monday. All right. So once again,
1: 5% of us say we've never had this.
0: 5% of us say we've never had this.
1: Right.
0: All right. Use the TalkBack mic on the iHeartRadio app. Get that thing open and use it with your guesses. Good luck. 7:41. Here's Brian Adams.

0: It's Brian Adams on the Mixed Morning Show on Mix 107.7. Speaking of shows, a good friend of mine from high school went to see him in St. Louis over the weekend and said it was absolutely phenomenal. So,
1: really?
0: Yeah. And
1: not a surprise, though.
0: Not a surprise. No. Saw him back in November. Yeah, he's still phenomenal. All right, let's get to the first round of the impossible question here. I said 457-1077. No, you're using the talkback mic on the iHeartRadio app.
1: 5% of us say we've never had this. What is it?
2: This is Mike. Is the answer alcohol?
0: Hmm.
1: No.
0: All right. It's a good guess.
3: Good morning. It's Mary from Fairborn. I think 5% of us have never had sushi.
0: Sushi.
1: Oh, that's higher.
0: Probably. Yeah.
1: Yeah. 5% of us have never had this. What could it be?

0: Good morning is the answer, a headache. Have a great day.
1: Oh,
2: thank you.
1: Wow, lucky 5%.
2: I was just saying that's a very lucky 5%.
1: That's not it.
2: Another one here.
3: Good morning, Jeff, Christy, and Dave. Is it a dishwasher?
2: Never had a dishwasher.
1: Never had it. No, that's okay. Not it.
2: 5% of us have never had this?
1: Yes.
4: Could it be Jell-O? Thank you. Have a great day.
1: Well, yes, it is.
2: Wait a minute.
1: 5% of people have never had Jell-O. I mean, it was always in the school lunch, wasn't it?
2: Yeah, and I always probably threw it away.
5: Yeah, I don't like Jell-O.
2: No, can't do it.
1: Even when it's like mixed with whipped cream and...
2: No.
5: Yep, still.
2: It could be mixed with pizza and I wouldn't eat it.
5: That'd be
1: kind of
5: weird.
1: So delicioso.
2: No. Texture, I think. Texture. And okay. It felt like it left a bad taste in my mouth. I don't know.
1: Huh.
5: I don't even know what it is.
2: Well, there's that.
1: My mom used to tell me it was cow hooves.
5: Whatever gelatin. That's the ingredient. Gelatin.
2: Gelatin, yeah,
5: what
2: right.
5: What is gelatin?
2: Jell-O gelatin.
1: I'm looking
2: what
1: it up.
2: What is gelatin?
5: I don't know what it is.
2: Cow hooves.
1: Huh? I'm looking it up. What is Jell-O made of? Sweeteners, flavorings, and other artificial colorings. It says it's made of gelatin.
5: See?
2: Yeah.
5: A main ingredient is gelatin.
2: Gelatin.
1: Okay, what? It's a protein derived from collagen, which comes from skin, bones, and connective tissue of animals, usually pigs and cows.
5: There you go. Ooh. Your mom was not lying to
1: you. My mother was right. Yeah. Boiling, drying, and treating animal parts, then filtered, dried, and ground to a fine powder.
2: Oh, well, they're ground to a fine powder, so.
5: As long as it's fine powder, I'm going to eat it.
2: That's a pass. Just a pass.
5: Yeah,
2: it makes me... If it was possible to be less interested in eating Jell-O, now I am. So thank you.
1: You don't like a good old cow hoof?
2: No.
1: Oh, man.
2: No.
1: All right. Well, I love it.
5: Fin to pass.
2: Right. You get some of the cow hoof stuck in your teeth. Sounds horrible. But if you're having Jell-O this morning, you please enjoy it.
1: Mm-hmm.
2: All right. Well, Karen, congratulations. She knew that 5% of us have never had Jell-O.

0: Jason.
1: It's Brittany on the Mixed Morning Show with Jeff, Christy, and Dave, 751. The answer to this morning's impossible question by fairly quickly, first round.
2: 5% of people say they've never tried Jell-O.
1: It always amazes me how good you guys are with these questions. Because, like, hey, where would somebody come up with Jell-O?
2: It's called Google, Jeff.
1: Well, maybe.
3: I thought it was called Jell-O.
1: Yeah, me too.
2: J-E-L-L-O.
1: Well, however you came up with it, nice job. Congrats, you got us on the first round. Mm-hmm. Rod Stewart tickets and Cassano's pizza for you. It's Rod Stewart and Richard Marx, by the way. So a great double bill, August 9th at Riverbend. So more tickets going out the door. It's our Bud Light Next ticket pass. Anytime we give you tickets. And we've got some more next hour with the 5-4-3-2-1 countdown to Mixfest at the Phrase, too. And that is put on by Bud Light. It's our Bud Light Next ticket pass. And Bud Light is putting you in the first five rows of Mixfest starring Howard Jones. So we're going to have that song, Things Can Only Get Better, coming up sometime between 8 and 9. Leave us a message on the talkback mic when you hear it about why you got to be there and you got to be in the fifth row.
2: Northbound 75 between Warren and the Montgomery County line, we have very slow traffic, stop and go. Again, that's 75 northbound between the county line and 675. Also, some construction this morning, slowing things down on 35 eastbound close to Shakertown Road. And there's a police incident on the northbound 75 ramp going to 675. See anything else, send us a text, 57739.
1: All righty. And forecast is going to be kind of sunny, hot and humid today with a high of 84. And then later tonight, possibly this afternoon, but there's better chance later tonight and overnight into the morning for some showers, thunderstorms. It could be strong. Got the entertainment news coming up at 8:10. What's on the way?
2: Yeah, we're going to talk about the box office. What movie dominated again? Also, Toy Story 5 kind of broke a record. We've got a comedian who was rushed to the hospital with appendicitis, and little details about the Taylor Swift wedding, too.
1: Oh, yeah? You got some scoop?
2: A little bit.
1: All right. It's coming up at 8:10. It is 7:53.
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1: Hey guys, good morning. Here are some of the top stories we're following today. The search continues for a person who opened fire outside of a Harrison Township bar. Montgomery County Sheriff's deputies say two people were shot at the pregame tap house and grill on North Main Street early Friday morning. One man died on scene. The other was taken to a hospital and is expected to be okay. Officials believe an argument led to the shooting. No arrests have been made. Two people were forced out of their apartment after a fire in Fairborn. This happened on Lovington Drive Saturday evening. The fire chief told us no one was hurt. However, the apartment was heavily damaged. The cause is under investigation. Xenia Community Schools has changed its policy for serving meals to children this school year. It's a result of the National School Lunch Program and School Breakfast Program. All schools in the district, kindergarten through 12th grade, are qualified to operate the community eligibility provision. They will provide breakfast and lunch to children at no charge. Outside today, Storm Team 2 meteorologist Melissa Barrington says it will be partly to mostly cloudy with some showers developing and a high of 84 degrees. Those are the things you need to know today. Have a great Monday.
2: All right, it is 66 degrees at Mix 107.7. Christie's Entertainment News from the weekend coming up in two songs right around 8:10.

0: Mix 107.7, the Mix Morning Show with Jeff, Christie, and Dave. There is Taylor Swift right in front of Christie's Entertainment News on this Monday morning. Let's jump into some traffic real quick here.
1: Okay. Gosh, we have problems on the northbound 675 on between 73 and 675. It's just stop and go through there. Also, ramp restrictions on northbound 75 as you go to 675. And you know what, Jeff? I don't have that.
0: This says northbound 75 is backed up all the way to 123.
1: Yeah.
2: Starting where?
1: That starts at 675. Or, well, actually starts at 73.
0: And so it starts at Springboro and back to Middletown.
1: Yep. And I just have stop and go. I don't have it's an accident.
2: No, that's Franklin. Middletown's 122.
0: Okay. Yeah. But yeah, ballpark area there. Northbound 75 backed up. So from, you're saying from around
2: Springboro,
0: 73.
2: Springboro to Franklin.
0: Back to Franklin. All right. It's pretty good backup. So please hang in there if you're stuck in the traffic. And if you have any updates for us, you can do what this person did. Text the word mix followed by your update to our text number, which is 57739. If, of course, you can do that safely. Mm-hmm. And let's jump into the entertainment news. Catch up from the weekend.
1: A lot of people saw The Odyssey over the weekend. Christopher Nolan's latest blockbuster brought in $87 million.
0: They said that's hardly a drop from that first weekend. So I think it was like 120 or something. But still, usually it's 120 and then the second weekend's like 30.
1: Yeah, so a lot of people still seeing it. And it's already grossed $639 million. That's a lot.
2: That's a lot.
0: 2 weeks, yeah.
1: Mm-hmm. The live-action Moana took second place with 10.5, edging out Toy Story 5, which was third place with 10 million. Hadestown, the musical, that's the award-winning Broadway musical, took fourth place with 9.7, and then Minions and Monsters, number five, with 9.6. So all very close there, the next two through five. Toy Story 5, as we said, still raking in the dough. And it is now at $448 million at the domestic box office, $573.5 million internationally. And so that means altogether, Toy Story 5 has grossed $1.02 billion.
0: Woo.
1: It is now the highest grossing release of 2026 so far, passing Michael and Super Mario Galaxy to become the number one movie around the world this year.
0: Be real interesting with Spider-Man Brand New Day dropping this
1: Odyssey.
0: Weekend.
1: Yeah.
0: Obviously it's going to probably knock The Odyssey back some, but that's another potential blockbuster. So it's been a pretty good year for the box office.
1: Yeah. Really good.
0: Mm-hmm. Yeah.
1: Larry the Cable Guy rushed to the hospital with appendicitis. He was in Lincoln, Nebraska, Thursday night, and they say, yep, appendicitis, but we got that thing out of there. He was discharged, and they say he's in good spirits and feeling much better.
0: Okay.
1: So we're glad he's okay. Niecy Nash revealed a few behind-the-scenes details from Taylor Swift and Travis Kelce's wedding. She was on Jimmy Kimmel Live and said the security was so intense, and guests were, you know, completely searched as they went through. I mean, not completely, but she said, we, you know, had to sign stuff. They didn't take any chances, and they took everyone's phone. They put them in a glass case. It was crazy.
0: Was it a glass case of emotion?
1: Yes. She said security was tight, and the celebration was really good, and she loved it that they gave away so many prizes. It was lovely.
0: Again, who gives away prizes at your wedding?
2: Right.
0: That's hilarious.
2: Interesting.
0: I wonder if they did, like, contests, like, first one to run up to the altar gets, you know, a all expense paid trip to Cancun. You know, it's like, what were they doing?
2: You're running
0: raffle prizes.
1: It was just a raffle, just a raffle. I think. Yeah.
0: Mm, okay. You want a signed copy of Taylor Swift's Red album?
1: Probably.
0: You've won two tickets to a Kansas City Chiefs game.
1: Yeah.
0: Stuff like that. Yeah. Who knows?
1: Who knows?
0: Okay.
1: Tonight on TV, Dancing with the Stars, the next pro, will be new on ABC. NBC has American Ninja Warrior and The Wall, and Fox has The 1% Club.
0: Okay.
1: All right.
0: Dave, what's on our page?
2: Hey, we got a few things up there. Let me look. Lot of trailers.
1: Yeah.
2: So Comic-Con was over the weekend, right? Mm-hmm.
0: San Diego?
2: So, yeah. So that just means all kinds of stuff came out. So we've got Marvel kind of had a whole Comic-Con roundup from everything from Ghost Rider coming back. You get to see who's going to be in starring in that one. Pretty big name, too.
1: Really?
2: Oh, yeah.
1: But is that the one Nicolas Cage was in?
2: Yes.
1: But it's not him.
2: No. No, those were terrible.
1: They were terrible.
2: They were terrible. This one, you'll be much happier, whoever, who the new Ghost Rider is going to be.
1: Yeah, wait to find out now. I got to look.
2: There is a new Black Panther as well.
1: Yeah.
2: So that's all up. You can check that out. So, and some goings on with the new Doomsday coming out later this year. Also in that, Spaceballs 2 kind of had a little panel where they kind of clown the Marvel Universe as well. And Rick Moranis got a stand.

0: standing ovation at.
1: Yeah, really? I thought that was so nice.
0: Yeah, that's pretty cool.
2: That's awesome.
0: Also at Comic-Con, John Cena got a movie coming out called Matchbox the Movie.
1: Because we need a movie about every toy there is.
0: Yeah,
1: right.
0: I don't get it, but I mean, it looks kind of action-packed type of thing, like he's a spy or something. I don't know. We've probably seen this movie 100 times before in the Fast and Furious form. right. But, you know, we've got Lord of the Rings, The Rings of Power Season 3 trailers out. Blade Runner 2099, also a new series coming to Amazon out. Wham! 10 Days in China. I guess it was a pretty big deal for Wham to be touring China back in the 80s. And there's a whole documentary that's coming out about that. What else? Prince Harry crashing his wife's MasterChef Australia debut. You can check that out. Speaking more, there was Lanterns. The Green Lantern movie's got a new trailer out. It's kind of a little bit more about what the plot is going on. Actually, it looks pretty good. And what else? Man, there's a lot going on today. there was a China had a rocket launch recently, I should say, and lightning strikes this thing as it's launching. Go check it out for yourself. It's pretty cool. It's a wild video. That and more. There's a ton of stuff up there. It's on the Mix Morning Show page, mix1077.com.
3: All right, very nice. Let's see here. We got a shout out, guys.
0: Shout them out.
3: I'd like to wish my partner, my best friend, the best grandpa, my bourbon loving husband.
0: Hey, I like bourbon.
3: I know. I thought you would like that. My bourbon loving husband, Jerry Grewan, a very happy 60th birthday. We had a great weekend celebrating him. Jerry is a fun, loving, amazing man. He helps anyone and everyone when needed. We all love him so much. Happy birthday, Jerry. Love your wife, Kathy, kids and grandkids, Danette, Raiden, Trey, Tristan, Brittany, Petey, Daisy, Colton, Dominic, Andrea, William, Amber, Italia, Krista, Jordan, and his most favorite of all, his four-legged best friend, Princess Buttercup. You like that list of kids and grandkids? That's a pretty good list. And Princess Buttercup to top it off. So thank you guys for listening to The Morning Show, and happy birthday, Jerry.
4: Warm and humid today as temperatures rise to near 85 degrees. Tonight, showers and storms are likely, and a few of those storms may become severe with damaging winds as the main threat. Overnight low of 71. Then for Tuesday, still some lingering morning showers and storms. Otherwise, skies becoming partly cloudy, and we're expecting gusty winds as well with a high of 82. For 2 News and Storm Team 2, I'm meteorologist Melissa Barrington with the Miami Valley Certified Most Accurate Forecast.
3: All righty, Melissa. Right now, we're at 68 degrees, and we got partly sunny skies out there. 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And remember, if you caught us earlier, or maybe you're just tuning in, been sleeping in a little bit on this Monday, which we all wish we had. we've got Howard Jones coming up. Things can only get better. Of course, the tour is coming to the phrase. It's our Mix Fest on August 11th. When you hear us play that song, Howard Jones, Things Can Only Get Better, coming up very soon. 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
1: Oh, Abigail, freaking out.
2: Oh, my gosh. 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I'm so sorry, but oh, my gosh.
0: Nice. She's like, how do I, you know, what I'm just thinking, when do I get my check? Congratulations. Another chance to play coming up at 9, made possible locally by Boat Townsend Ford.

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0: 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All right, we are listening. It's our Bud Light. It's our Bud Light Next ticket pass, but it's our 5-4-3-2-1 countdown to Mix Fest starring Howard Jones. Which song are they listening for, Christy Lee?
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0: 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We welcome Howard Jones, the Things Can Only Get Better Tour, coming to Mix Fest at the Phrase August 11th, along with Wang Chung and Modern English and English Beat. That is the song. So now all you have to do is go to the talkback mic and start talking.
1: Start talking. Why do you want to go? Tell us.
0: Yeah, why you got to be in the fifth row? Why you want to be in the fifth row? Tell us why you want to be there. And all you have to do is do that right now on the talkback mic, and you could be in the fifth row.

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0: 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Wrap it up, 60 minutes, commercial-free. Lady Gaga, Bruno Mars, Die With a Smile. Third Eye Blind and Sia and Bon Jovi, who wrapped up their nine-day residency at, well, I should say nine shows. It was over a couple weeks.
1: Mm-hmm.
0: At Madison Square last night, Bruce Springsteen joined him on stage for the song, Who Says You Can't Go Home?
2: Okay. They head off to Europe now, don't they?
0: I believe they do, yes. Dublin and London, maybe, where doing not. Some shows over there. So that is Wrap It Up, 60 Minutes, commercial free. We promised this week that we are giving away, it's our 5-4-3-2-1 countdown to MixFest. MixFest is just 3 weeks from tomorrow, August 11th at the Fraze Pavilion, starring Howard Jones, Wang Chung, Modern English, English Beat. And we played Things Can Only Get Better, right?
3: We did.
0: Yeah.
3: And then we said, hey, leave us a talkback right now.
0: Mm-hmm.
3: And a lot of people did.
0: They sure did. And here is our winner of fifth row tickets, our Bud Light Next Ticket Pass.
4: Good morning. This is Kelly from Kettering. I would be over the moon to be able to be in the fifth row. Howard Jones, this song was popular in 1985, and I was a sophomore in high school. I still love all the concerts. I go to many as I can. Please consider me. I am a true 80s lady.
0: Well, Kelly, you're a true 80s lady who's going to be in the fifth row.
3: Aww.
0: Congratulations.
3: Good job.
2: She said she was a sophomore?
0: Sophomore in high school in 85. Yeah.
2: I was too.
0: Look at that.
2: Mm-hmm.
0: Guys graduated the same time.
3: Aww.
0: Well, Kelly from Kettering, congratulations. Thanks to everybody who left messages. By the way, just want to remind you, please make sure that your user information is updated.
3: Mm-hmm.
0: If you just like quick.

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0: Mix 107.7, the 80s to now with Jeff, Christie, and Dave. Just about to head out of here for your Monday. It's going to be 84 today. It's going to be humid. And then we have some showers and thunderstorms popping. One report says maybe this afternoon. The most recent models say maybe not until later this evening or tomorrow morning. So we'll just have to kind of be weather aware. But there could be some pretty strong storms that come in once they do fire up, whenever that is. So just be weather aware, and we'll be here tomorrow morning to keep it all together for you.
1: Okay.
0: We still have tickets in the first four rows. Our Bud Light Next ticket pass takes us into our 5-4-3-2-1 countdown. So fifth row is gone. Tomorrow morning at 7:10, we'll tell you what to do to win the fourth row tickets.
2: I need some good news, baby. Feels like the world's gone crazy. Give me some good news, baby. Give it to me. Give it to me.
0: Let's hear it.
3: Mr. Beast and LeBron James have joined forces to stand up to cancer. Their campaign seeks to fundraise for pediatric cancer research. They posted a video granting wishes to hospitalized kids. So they are asking other people also to give money for that. Mr. Beast said every year more than 105,000 kids around the world lose their lives to cancer, and we are working to change that. Behind every life saved is an army of doctors, researchers, volunteers, and organizations, and every step brings us a little closer to a world without cancer. So they are going to give all of these kids their wishes.
1: That's awesome.
0: That's really, really cool.
3: I know.
0: Nice job, you guys.
3: Yep.
0: We love when these celebrities

0: just might. Not gonna lie, work is kind of boring, but having you guys on in the background gets me through the workday.
1: I'm so glad I found you guys. You guys have the best music, and I always listen to you guys at work. 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

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Somber is on in about 10 minutes right now. The Chili Peppers for your Monday. 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

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You're enough to play your 80s favorites with your Time Warp Cafe. 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If you want to hear something specific, let's connect on socials at Faye on Air. Here's Queen.

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There's Hurt So Good from John Mellencamp. View to a Kill from Duran Duran. That was number one in the summer of 1985. And the first James Bond theme song to actually go

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Of course, It's the Power of Love. That song done by Air Supply. Also, Laura Branigan. It was a hit for all three of them, actually. But a very big hit for Celine Dion with The Power of Love. Our Taste of the 90s here on Mix 107.7. 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Here's Come on, Eileen on Mix 107.7.

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0: 'Cause I gotta have faith. Ooh, I gotta have faith. Because I gotta have
1: George Michael's number one song, title cut from his album Faith from 1987, here on Mix 107.7. I'm Jeff Stevens, digging into our Time Warp Cafe vault. They have actually had three different names in the course of their existence. They started off as Jefferson Airplane, then they became Jefferson Starship, and then they landed on just Starship as they got further into the 80s. Early 80s, they were still Jefferson Starship. From 1981, here is Find Your Way Back out of the vault.

0: Find Your Way Back. The amazing vocals of Mickey Thomas on that one from 1981. It's Jefferson Starship. Again, when they were still known as Jefferson Starship. It would be 1985 when they came out with We Built This City and Sarah and all those songs that they were officially changed over to just Starship. That is our Time Warp Cafe Vault song, and that wraps up the cafe for this Monday, July 27th. Remember, we have a chance for some showers and thunderstorms popping this afternoon. There's a better chance for tonight, depending on how things kind of heat up and shift. So just kind of be weather aware, not only through the afternoon, but especially the evening and later tonight. And then I'm back tomorrow morning with Christy and Dave on the Jeff, Christy and Dave Show. Another chance to win $1,000 in just a few minutes. 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

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Walking through your house and seeing the mess, the clutter everywhere, and honestly, it really affects us and our mood. You're not the only one. 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

1077. I'm Michelle Fay. 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

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Actually wanting to become a morning person, just have toddlers wake you up before the crack of dawn. But in all seriousness, there are some tips for us.

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0: 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Hey, it's Michelle Faye checking in.
1: So being a morning person can differ from person to person, right? It could be because you want to go to the gym. You want to have me time before the kids wake up. I get it. That's why they suggest adjusting your sleep gradually, right? Getting that morning light exposure, setting cutoffs where you don't have heavy meals or intense workouts, or scrolling the interwebs close to bedtime so you can actually rest. Create those routines, prioritizing your sleep, making sure that you're actually focused on getting that R&R. But these are some simple ways that you can become a morning person.
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Ella Langley on in about 10 minutes. Right now, it's Lola Young as we continue playing your girl power on this Monday, kicking off this new week with the final Monday in July. Insane. Time needs to slow down, please.

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Hey, it's Michelle Fay. I am checking out, but thank you for letting us keep you company. Thanks for making us your soundtrack as we're about to head out. But heads up, coming up at 3, another chance at $1,000. Have a great one.

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So excited about seeing this band this summer, along with Salt-N-Pepa and En Vogue. 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

0: 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Love starting the week around here. It's fun. So many happy people winning $1,000 all day long. We have a couple of more chances today. Next keyword will be on right at 4.
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If you're a fan of this chicken restaurant, it's been requested forever that they come out with a spicy version of it. And guess what? It looks like they are. 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

0: 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You and I both fans of Chick-fil-A. Biggest thing I notice on their social media, buddy, whenever a sandwich comes up that's spicy on there, the biggest thing I see is people saying, how come you don't have spicy nuggets? How come you don't have spicy chicken strips? Well, guess what? That's changing. They came out over the weekend and said they are testing in two restaurants in Atlanta spicy chicken strips. You know that's going to go well. We'll see if it goes national. Hopefully real soon.
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Yeah, you can make a request anytime. 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
1: 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Anytime you ever request

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1: I'm Mario Courtney Lopez. Music rolls on in a sec, but first, Cordo's going to break down a few of the new things hitting TV and streaming.
2: Furious on Hulu. It's a new crime drama from New Girl creator Liz Merriweather. Emmy Rossum stars as FBI agent Alice Black, who becomes obsessed with hunting a calculating female serial killer, played by Lola Pettigrew. The first three episodes drop with new ones weekly.
1: I've never heard of a female serial killer.
2: Yeah.
1: Female murderers, but not female serial killers.
3: There's one in that show, Killing Eve, with Sandra Oh. Yeah. But that's a fictional
1: that's
3: thing.
1: Scripted. That's scripted.
2: The one that Charlize Theron played.
1: Oh, yeah, that's right. You're right. Very good. Monster. That's right. That's literally like the only one. Eileen Ornos.
2: That's right.
1: That was her name.
3: By the way, I found a goat noise. That's an actual goat.
1: That's an actual goat.
3: Yeah, sometimes they say yeah when they make noises. It's very strange.
1: Wow. So that's
3: going to be your ringtone.
2: Was I doing a sheep?
1: Yes.
2: The Ridge. It's on Acorn TV. Psychological thriller starring Lauren Lyle as Scottish doctor Mia Beaton. She travels to New Zealand for her estranged sister's wedding, only to discover her sister is dead. And soon gets pulled into a web of small town secrets and lies.
3: Of course.
2: Jay Ryan also stars.
1: Well, she won't be going to the wedding.
2: The sister?
1: She won't have one.
2: She's dead. And Hannibal season 1-3, it's on Netflix. Brian Fuller's critically acclaimed psychological thriller returns in full. All three seasons are available to stream today.

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1: All right, at On With Mario Lopez on Instagram, at On With Mario on Facebook and X. Just a few of the many ways to get a note to us. Mario and Courtney Lopez here. We love hearing from you. A little more music, and we're going to dig into our mentions to see what you've sent our way.
2: In the meantime, you got a song you want to hear? Just let us know and hang on. We're back to see what's on your mind next.
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